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3: Good morning. The national inflation rate inched upwards to 3% in July from 2.8% in June. Stats Canada data shows much of that increase attributed to higher gas prices. The year-over-year cost of groceries was up 3.1%, but that was down from 3.9% in June. New Brunswick posted the second highest inflation rate in the country in July, 4.6%, up from 3.8% the month before. Only Nova Scotia was higher at 5%. The Holt government's looking for public input on the minimum wage and whether to stick with the existing formula for increases. The minimum wage currently is $15.90, third lowest in Canada. The province is asking for public input on whether the existing system of annual increases indexed to changes in the consumer price index makes sense, or should it be changed. Inflation was 1.7% last year, but the cost of necessities like food, health, personal care grew by 3.1% and shelter by 2.4%, according to CBC. The province estimates about 5% of workers were paid minimum wage last year, more than a third of them younger than 19. New Brunswick's Official Languages Commissioner is investigating complaints alleging a lack of French language appointments through Virtual Care NB. The office says the first complaint was received in early July, the second last week. The government says it's working with Virtual Care NB's provider to ensure French language appointments are available every day while monitoring access in both official languages. Brunswick News reports the language complaints come after similar concerns involving the province's previous virtual care provider. However, opposition critics say appointment delays are affecting both French and English-speaking patients. A judge who oversaw the trial of Fredericton shooter Matthew Raymond's been ordered to apologize for an inappropriate conversation with a lawyer. The Canadian Judicial Council says Court of King's Bench Justice Frederick Ferguson discussed privileged information with a junior lawyer and made comments that may have sought to influence a motion to remove him as the judge in the case. Raymond was tried and found not criminally responsible in the 2020 shooting deaths of four people, including two Fredericton police officers. The council says Ferguson should not have discussed court matters privately with the lawyer in the case and issued a public expression of concern with those actions. Ferguson acknowledged he was wrong and has been ordered to make a formal written apology. In sports in the major leagues, Red Sox hammered the Arizona Diamondbacks 11-1 in Fenway. The Jays and Yankees were off. Now you're up to date. I'm Darrell Good.
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5: 104.9 and the Wave weather for today, mostly clouds and chance of showers. Humidex 30 degrees, so warming up on this Tuesday. UV index 6 or high. Clouds for tonight, low 17, mainly cloudy on Wednesday. Humidex reaching 31 degrees for tomorrow. And Thursday, a mix of sun and cloud, chance of showers, and a high of 23. Next tide's going to be high in the Bathurst Harbor this morning at 8:18. Current temperature is 15 degrees outside the Wave studios, and your time is 6:05.

0: That's Whitney Houston. I want to dance with somebody. This is 104.9 The Wave. Wave Mornings, your Tuesday morning of this August the 18th. And I feel like perhaps maybe I underestimated the temperature. Like I wore sweatpants today and I've been kind of, I don't know, sort of inching towards that fall weather kind of thing. There's been a little bit of indication on that, particularly just with like the shorter days and everything. It's starting to get darker earlier now. You've probably noticed. I think it was the night before or last. There was like a what I would describe as a fallish breeze. I'm not sure if you would agree with that or not, but no, it's the summer weather's not going anywhere, even though it's flying by. Humidex 30. Once you're 30 and up, I mean, that's still pretty scorching, and by tomorrow we'll be 31 as well. So summer's not going anywhere. Don't get too excited for the fall. I know there's a lot of fall enthusiasts and stuff like that, of which I am one, but let's hang on to it as long as we can because, you know, before long we'll be talking about snowstorms. No, we won't be doing that before long. Sure hope not. Anyway. All right, so this is the Tuesday edition of the program. It's August the 18th. Lots to get to. We got some more giveaways today. Of course, another edition of Radio Bingo tonight and some Turkey Town Mudbog tickets, among other things to get to on the agenda. Thanks so much for starting your morning with us, and good morning to you.
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0: Just into the groove, Madonna, 104.9 The Wave, Wave Morning, 6:21. That's what we're here to do, get into the groove on your August the 18th. Another warm one here in the Chaleur region. Humidex at its peak, 30 degrees today. We'll have a new head honcho as far as the Boston Blue here before long. City of Bathurst, getting into the groove. Stefan Drolet at a special public meeting last night, City Council confirmed the appointment of Stefan Drolet as the chief of Bathurst Police Force. So a new chief in town. He's going to start his tenure on Monday, August 31st, succeeding Guy Terrio. Chief Drolet, by the way, brings 34 years of experience in protective services, deputy criminal operations officer for the RCMP in British Columbia, and is chief of police in St. John, and also holds the Governor General's designation of Member of the Order of Merit of the Police Forces. That's a pretty good resume. So we welcome Chief Drolet here, officially August 31st in Bathurst, among your news items for this morning. And speaking of which, Daryl's got some more for you coming up in about 7 minutes, along with your sports and weather.
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1: Good morning. The waters off northeastern New Brunswick have been pretty busy with whale and shark activity recently. A tagged great white shark named Cross pinged at the mouth of the bay last week. Some sightings have been reported inside the bay itself, and a pair of other tagged great whites also pinged just outside the bay. Meanwhile, there continues to be a lot of endangered North Atlantic right whale activity just off the Acadian Peninsula, including several confirmed sightings and acoustic detections over the weekend, and at least one of those is a right whale with a calf in tow. So far, hasn't been much impact on the current lobster season in Fishing Area 25, the northern half of Northumberland Strait. There were a couple of closures when the season first got underway, but they've since reopened. Requests through the Kids Help Phone in New Brunswick have increased by more than double the national average. The national organization reported last week a sharp 24% increase in young Canadians reaching out for help, in particular in the overnight hours via text. Requests for help from kids in New Brunswick was up 49%. The Kids Help Foundation has now launched an urgent call for fundraising support ahead of the upcoming school year to keep up with the demand with both technology and staff. Chaleur Regional Hospital in Bathurst has been experiencing a bit of a baby boom. They had 503 deliveries in the last fiscal year, up from 469 the previous year, and a six-year low of 430 in 2023-24. Last year's deliveries almost matched the 504 in the pandemic years. Vitalite Health Network says a contributing factor has been the suspension of obstetric services in Campbellton because of staffing issues. According to the Northern Light, 207 of last year's births at Chaleur Regional were from the Bathurst area, 127 from the Acadian Peninsula, and 169 were expectant mothers from the Restigouche region traveling to Bathurst to have their babies. Prime Minister Mark Carney has announced the largest clean energy investment in North American history. The nearly $70 billion agreement will upgrade and expand the Churchill Falls Generating Station in Labrador, develop the Gull Island Hydroelectric Project, and build associated transmission lines. The projects will generate 14,000 megawatts of clean power and support 23,000 jobs. The federal government is providing $10 billion in financing. Carney says the agreement realizes the enormous potential of Canada when we build together. In sports on the diamonds, the Red Sox had an easy 11-1 win over Arizona. The Blue Jays and Yankees had the day off. Now you're up to date. I'm Daryl Good.
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4: 104.9 The Wave weather. We got mostly clouds, possible showers today, but it's going to be warm. Humidex 30 degrees, UV index 6 or high. Clouds, small chance of showers tonight once again, low of 17. Mainly cloudy for tomorrow, staying warm though. Humidex 31 degrees and a mix of sun and cloud for Thursday, a high of 23. Next side's high in the Bathurst Harbor this morning at 818. It's currently 15 degrees. Outside the Wave studios, your time is 6:35. Yes, summer weens, one of the buzzwords out there. You combine summer and Halloween, and that's what you got. And that's what we have right now. It's out there. It's a thing. What do you think about it? We'll talk about that this morning. As mentioned in the video over there on Facebook, we got Turkey Town Mud Bog tickets to give away. We got radio bingo booklets to give away. Of course, that's all part of the Morning Mind Buster. And we'll take you to that coming up in just a few. Tuesday, August the 18th. Let's keep rolling.
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0: The Box, Carry On, 104.9 The Wave, Wave Mornings at 6:42. Hey, it's Jeff hanging with you. Let's get to that morning mind buster where we find a recent survey which indicates that 57% of people find this in junk drawers. That's junk drawers. Junk drawers, if you prefer. Anyway, that's quite a bit. 6 out of 10. And, you know, there's a lot of various items, miscellaneous items, if you will, that can be found in junk drawers. But according to this survey, anyway, about 6 out of 10 find this specific thing. That's a Cibonacci. That could be any number of things. We'll find out later on the show what the official answer is. You can throw down an answer on Facebook. You can give me a call now if you want. 548-8851. And I do happen to have two more radio bingo cards for tonight's game. Another edition. We'll have your numbers at 7 o'clock with Charlie's Cat Rescue and Kinsman Club of Bathurst. So that's your brain teaser for today. Take a sip of Java and see what you got. See if it sticks. But even if it doesn't, who cares? You don't have to have the correct answer anyway. Just give us one and you could win the prize. Once again, Facebook and 548-8851. That's your morning mind buster.
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0: That's the Cars, and you might think this is 104.9 The Wave, Wave Morning, 6:52, as we've arrived to certainly my personal favorite segment of the program. I say that sarcastically. This is the dad joke segment, and for those that caught the video early, I'd started a video on the Facebook page, and then he called, and it got a little bit unpleasant, but that's basically how our conversations go now, if we even converse at all. So I do apologize for anybody that was offended by that, but we're in a huge fight right now. The dad joke writer, but he still leaves the jokes, and it feels like every day is just getting worse and worse to spite me. So this is the one here that says, this is, I guess, me talking here. It says, "I'm surprised at how winded I am by this exercise." And then the personal trainer says, "That was a tour of the gym." This one says, "One minute you're young and cool, maybe even a little dangerous. And the next minute you're reading Amazon reviews for birdseed." How did he know I was doing that recently? How did he know? It's not even funny. Well, it's funny because it's true. Anyway, there it is. That's the worst comedic segment in radio history. Dad jokes. You just heard why.
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3: Good morning. The national inflation rate inched upwards to 3% in July from 2.8 in June. Stats Canada data shows much of that increase attributed to higher gas prices. The year-over-year cost of groceries was up 3.1%, but that was down from 3.9 in June. New Brunswick posted the second highest inflation rate in the country in July, 4.6%, up from 3.8 the month before. Only Nova Scotia was higher at 5%. The Holt government's looking for public input on the minimum wage and whether to stick with the existing formula for increases. The minimum wage currently is $15.90, third lowest in Canada. The province is asking for public input on whether the existing system of annual increases indexed to changes in the consumer price index makes sense, or should it be changed. Inflation was 1.7% last year, but the cost of necessities like food, health, personal care grew by 3.1% and shelter by 2.4%, according to CBC. The province estimates about 5% of workers were paid minimum wage last year, more than a third of them younger than 19. New Brunswick's Official Languages Commissioner is investigating complaints alleging a lack of French language appointments through Virtual Care NB. The office says the first complaint was received in early July, the second last week. The government says it's working with Virtual Care NB's provider to ensure French language appointments are available every day while monitoring access in both official languages. Brunswick News reports the language complaints come after similar concerns involving the province's previous virtual care provider. However, opposition critics say appointment delays are affecting both French and English-speaking patients. A judge who oversaw the trial of Fredericton shooter Matthew Raymond's been ordered to apologize for an inappropriate conversation with a lawyer. The Canadian Judicial Council says Court of King's Bench Justice Frederick Ferguson discussed privileged information with a junior lawyer and made comments that may have sought to influence a motion to remove him as the judge in the case. Raymond was tried and found not criminally responsible in the 2020 shooting deaths of four people, including two Fredericton police officers. The council says Ferguson should not have discussed court matters privately with the lawyer in the case and issued a public expression of concern with those actions. Ferguson acknowledged he was wrong and has been ordered to make a formal written apology. In sports in the major leagues, Red Sox hammered the Arizona Diamondbacks 11-1 in Fenway. The Jays and Yankees were off. Now you're up to date. I'm Darryl Good.
4: Thanks, Darryl. 104.9, the wave weather, mostly clouds for today. Humidex reaching 30 degrees. Clouds for this evening and a low of 17 with mostly clouds for tomorrow as well. Humidex will get up to 31 degrees and cloudy periods for Wednesday evening. Sun might peek through on Thursday. A mix of sun and cloud, chance of showers and a high of 23. Next tide's high in the Bathurst Harbor this morning at 8:18. Your current temperature is 15 degrees outside the Wave Studios, and your time is 7:03.

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This is Simon Fraser University from British Columbia, the new world pipe band champions. Rockin'. Listen.

0: That's the winning medley right there over in Scotland this week for the Simon Fraser University World Pipe Band Championship performance. My brother's been a bagpiper forever, and he's turned me on to this stuff many years ago. But it might not be for everybody, and yes, perhaps a rude awakening this morning, but this, I mean, that seven-minute performance, like, there's not a bad note, and these, the pipers and the drummers and everything together has to be so cohesive, and this is the first time in 16 years that a non-UK group has won the world championship, so props to Simon Fraser University. All right, 7:05 is your time. Tuesday, August the 18th. Weird news is coming up in a few.
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Cindy Lauper, it's 104.9 and the Wave. Wave mornings. Jeff with you, 7:09. Having some fun here in studio on your Tuesday as much as possible at this time of the morning on a Tuesday. But we are going to get over to the weird news segment here in just a few. And yes, David Rush, the guy that breaks all the Guinness World Records, he's doing it again. We'll find out what he's up to right after Pursuit of Happiness. She's So Young on the Wave. As much as

0: Pursuit of Happiness. She's so young. It's 104.9 The Wave. Wave morning, 7:13. Jeff hanging with you. Let's do the news. He's at it again. David Rush. That's right. Serial Guinness World Record breaker at this point. He recruited 10 co-workers and a Las Vegas mentalist performer to help earn a title for folding t-shirts as a team. That's right. David Rush, by the way, holds more than 200 concurrent Guinness World Record titles. And he attempted the record for the fastest time to fold 12 t-shirts in a relay team of 12 during a corporate team building trip to Las Vegas. He recruited the co-workers. This guy, he's in Las Vegas, a mentalist, given a keynote address the previous day as his team. So he says the existing record was 2 minutes and 24 seconds. And to beat it, we needed fast hands and a clean run, because a clumsy fold, early step, or errant touch could and did nuke entire runs. He wrote online, he said it took the team 10 tries to finish with a time of 2 minutes and 19.65 seconds. So if anybody out there listening is looking for some fun team building, there's your time to beat. And I, for one, would love to see this guy lose a record, because he has so many darn records. Thinks he's so good.
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0: Serenity now. Serenity now. Take it easy. Just a little jealous. That's all. 7:14 is your time. 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
2: All right, August 18th, birthday celebrations, and as far as local celebs, it's quiet, although traditionally, in most cases anyway, once we do the birthday file, people do tend to call afterwards and wish somebody happy birthday, so that's all good. We'll fit it on if that's the case, but as far as our celeb list for today, we've got a famed couple of funny people, Dennis Leary, 69. Really good comedian. Also, speaking of funny men, Andy Samberg, of course, started on SNL. And Brooklyn Nine-Nine, among others, really a funny show. And Christian Slater is 57 as well. I did mention earlier, celebrating a new chief of police as well. If you missed that news, Stefan Drolet will officially begin his tenure on Monday, August 31st here within the city of Bathurst, succeeding Guy Terrio. 34 years of experience in protective services, deputy criminal operations officer for the RCMP in British Columbia, and is chief of police in St. John, and holds the Governor General's designation of member of the Order of Merit of the Police Forces. So lots of great pedigree there and credentials for our new chief of police. Once again, we welcome him and congratulate this new tenure, which again starts on August 31st. So don't forget, you can pass along your birthday wishes anytime through our website. You can do that at thewavebathurst.com or email thewavebathurst@mbsradio.com. At the end of the month, we draw for that $50 gift certificate from Danny's.
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1: Good morning. The waters off northeastern New Brunswick have been pretty busy with whale and shark activity recently. A tagged great white shark named Cross pinged at the mouth of the bay last week. Some sightings have been reported inside the bay itself, and a pair of other tagged great whites also pinged just outside the bay. Meanwhile, there continues to be a lot of endangered North Atlantic right whale activity just off the Acadian Peninsula, including several confirmed sightings and acoustic detections over the weekend, and at least one of those is a right whale with a calf in tow. So far, hasn't been much impact on the current lobster season in fishing area 25, the northern half of Northumberland Strait. There were a couple of closures when the season first got underway, but they've since reopened. Requests through the Kids Help Phone in New Brunswick have increased by more than double the national average. The national organization reported last week a sharp 24% increase in young Canadians reaching out for help, in particular in the overnight hours via text. Requests for help from kids in New Brunswick was up 49%. The Kids Help Foundation has now launched an urgent call for fundraising support ahead of the upcoming school year to keep up with the demand with both technology and staff. Chaleur Regional Hospital in Bathurst has been experiencing a bit of a baby boom. They had 503 deliveries in the last fiscal year, up from 469 the previous year, and a six-year low of 430 in 2023-24. Last year's deliveries almost matched the 504 in the pandemic years. Vitalite Health Network says a contributing factor has been the suspension of obstetric services in Campbellton because of staffing issues. According to the Northern Light, 207 of last year's births at Chaleur Regional were from the Bathurst area, 127 from the Acadian Peninsula, and 169 were expectant mothers from the Restigouche region traveling to Bathurst to have their babies. Prime Minister Mark Carney has announced the largest clean energy investment in North American history. The nearly $70 billion agreement will upgrade and expand the Churchill Falls Generating Station in Labrador, develop the Gull Island Hydroelectric Project, and build associated transmission lines. The projects will generate 14,000 megawatts of clean power and support 23,000 jobs. The federal government is providing $10 billion in financing. Carney says the agreement realizes the enormous potential of Canada when we build together. In sports on the diamonds, the Red Sox had an easy 11-1 win over Arizona. The Blue Jays and Yankees had the day off. Now you're up to date. I'm Daryl Good.
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4: 104.9 on the Wave. Weather, mostly clouds today. Humidex will get up to 30 degrees. Clouds for tonight, could see some showers, low of 17, and mainly cloudy for Wednesday. Humidex 31. Thursday, a mix of sun and cloud and chance of showers and a high of 23. Next tides high in the Bathurst Harbor this morning at 8:18. Currently it's 15 degrees outside the Wave studios, and your time is 7:33. Concern on levels of world population, kind of all over the place on that one as far as feedback yesterday. Official results are in from the Wave web poll, and we'll be chatting about the legal sale of tobacco and tobacco-related products. That's all coming up here in just a few. As we enter into the second half of Wave Warnings, your Tuesday of August the 18th, another overcast, cloudy day. Let's get to it.

0: It's Modern English. I melt with you. It's on 104.9 The Wave. Wave mornings. Don't think anybody's going to melt, but we do have another warm day in store today in the Schiller region. Humidex at 30 degrees, already up at 15 degrees, currently at 738. It's Jeff hanging with you here. We're getting over to the 104.9 Wave Vogue Optical Web Poll. And as per usual, we'll check the final results from yesterday's questionnaire. We were talking about people's level of concern when it came to world population. It was kind of all over the place. We had very concerned, somewhat concerned, or not concerned whatsoever. And 41% of the vote led the way with somewhat concerned, 35 not concerned whatsoever, and very concerned, 23%. So a bit of a mixed bag there, but thanks for your thoughts on that as we move into today's question, which is to do with the legal sale of tobacco and tobacco-related products. That's right. More specifically, is it time to stop the legal sale of tobacco and tobacco-related products? And there's actually a new series of graphic images warning people of the dangers of smoking, everything from mouth cancer to heart disease and stroke, and they've been rolled out across Canada. Not the first time this has happened. There's been other images and everything, but these are 13 new warning labels that have been required on cigarette packages as of August the 1st. And these new warnings come as the federal government pushes to reduce tobacco use to less than 5% by 2035. Cigarettes, by the way, have killed more than 1 million people in Canada since 2000, according to Health Canada's website. So yeah, there's arguments and conversation as far as why it should be still legalized and sold legally and against it as well. But again, lots of health issues there and health warnings. But at the end of the day, what are your thoughts on this one? So is it time to stop the legal sale of tobacco and tobacco-related products, given the fact of all these health issues and everything that comes with it, although it's never stopped anything or anyone before? Yes or no, that is your options on that one. We'll get that up on Facebook. You can also give me a call if you've got any thoughts on that. 548-8851, that's your 104.9 Wave Vogue Optical Web Poll. 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
11: 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Then we'll begin.

0: great Tom Petty. I won't back down. 1049 The Wave, Wave Mornings at 751. Jeff hanging with you. Oh, what is this now? What's going on here? Oh, come on. He's not playing cozy autumn village Halloween ambience on August 18th, is he? I'm not going to lie to you. The imagery is very pleasing. It's very relaxing and very fallish. But do we want to go there at this point, this early? That's the thing. And I've actually been calling up some of the some of that fall imagery on YouTube. It's very relaxing, and it's not because I'm trying to usher out summer in any way. As a matter of fact, the other day I got in the car coming to work, and I was thinking, isn't this nice? It's just, it's still warm. You know, it's not like sticky hot or anything. It's just, it's a pleasant temperature. And, you know, when January rolls around, it's going to be not pleasant, and you're going to be wishing for these days. So I'm in no way trying to push out summer. I do enjoy some of the fall imagery. There's one here. It's called Bookstore Cafe Ambience in rainy Victorian London Street, Autumn Dark Academy or something. I pulled that one up the other day. It's good if you want to take a nap, or you just want to read a book, or just on a rainy day or something like that. But this whole Summerween thing seems to be taking off. A lot of people talking about Summerween and how we're now into the sort of, I guess, second part of summer, right? I think that's safe to say, at least. And then they're combining that with the Halloween ambience and imagery and everything that goes along with it. And costumes are out now. People are celebrating it, and the treats are out, which I have no idea, like, why anybody would purchase Halloween treats at this point. They're probably the most expensive they'll ever be, for one thing. And who's going to keep that box of chips around until, like, almost November? Not me, I'll tell you that much. However, Summerween is for some people, others not so much. Give us your thoughts on it. It's a little bit divided right now. Some people want nothing to do with it, while others are embracing everything that it brings and everything that goes along with it. So Summerween will make it a bit of a controversy, perhaps. But your thoughts, no right or wrong on this one. Just let us know how you feel about it. 7:53, we're getting over to your latest news update with Daryl. That's coming up in about 7 minutes.
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4: 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Harvey's open 10 a.m. to 11 p.m. daily.
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1: Good morning. The national inflation rate inched upwards to 3% in July from 2.8% in June. Stats Canada data shows much of that increase attributed to higher gas prices. The year-over-year cost of groceries was up 3.1%, but that was down from 3.9% in June. New Brunswick posted the second highest inflation rate in the country in July, 4.6%, up from 3.8% the month before. Only Nova Scotia was higher at 5%. The Holt government's looking for public input on the minimum wage and whether to stick with the existing formula for increases. The minimum wage currently is $15.90, third lowest in Canada. The province is asking for public input on whether the existing system of annual increases indexed to changes in the consumer price index makes sense, or should it be changed? Inflation was 1.7% last year, but the cost of necessities like food, health, personal care grew by 3.1% and shelter by 2.4%, according to CBC. The province estimates about 5% of workers were paid minimum wage last year, more than a third of them younger than 19. New Brunswick's Official Languages Commissioner is investigating complaints alleging a lack of French language appointments through Virtual Care NB. The office says the first complaint was received in early July, the second last week. The government says it's working with Virtual Care NB's provider to ensure French language appointments are available every day while monitoring access in both official languages. Brunswick News reports the language complaints come after similar concerns involving the province's previous virtual care provider. However, opposition critics say appointment delays are affecting both French and English-speaking patients. A judge who oversaw the trial of Fredericton shooter Matthew Raymond's been ordered to apologize for an inappropriate conversation with a lawyer. The Canadian Judicial Council says Court of King's Bench Justice Frederick Ferguson discussed privileged information with a junior lawyer and made comments that may have sought to influence a motion to remove him as the judge in the case. Raymond was tried and found not criminally responsible in the 2020 shooting deaths of four people, including two Fredericton police officers. The council says Ferguson should not have discussed court matters privately with the lawyer in the case and issued a public expression of concern with those actions. Ferguson acknowledged he was wrong and has been ordered to make a formal written apology. In sports in the major leagues, Red Sox hammered the Arizona Diamondbacks 11-1 in Fenway. The Jays and Yankees were off. Now you're up to date. I'm Daryl Good.
2: Thanks, Daryl. 104.9 The Wave weather, mostly clouds. Could see some showers for today. And the Humidex will get to 30 degrees. Clouds for tonight, low of 17. Mainly cloudy on Wednesday. Humidex will get to 31 degrees. Cloudy periods Wednesday evening and Thursday with a mix of sun and cloud, chance of showers, and a high of 23. Next tide is going to be high in the Bathurst Harbor this morning at 8:18. Your current temperature is 15 degrees outside the Wave studios, and your time is 8:03. Going to give you a chance to win a pair of tickets to the Turkey Town Mud Bog. It's going down all this weekend in Clifton. So be listening out for those turkey sounds a little bit later on in the show. Also, we're going to get you over to the viral file. Parents that perhaps maybe are frustrated, struggling, especially this time of the year, to get, you know, the kids just to listen. You're not alone. A mom actually drops in and gives her advice and some encouragement going viral on that over on TikTok. So that's coming up in just a few. Welcome to your Tuesday. What you see is what you get. Cloudy type weather for today and chance of showers. Your August the 18th. Thanks for starting it with us.
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104.9 of the Wave, Wave Mornings at 8.07. Jeff hanging with you. We're going to check out the viral file. Lady over there on TikTok going viral for her theory on parenting and why it shouldn't be easy. I think a lot of us can relate to that. That's coming up after Sarah McLachlan and Ice Cream. It's 104.9 the Wave. Good morning to you.

0: 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We're not just keeping tiny people alive. You're trying to raise adults that somebody else is going to be thankful that they met one day.
1: Amen to that.
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1: Good morning.
0: Morning.
1: The right caller.
0: Who's this now?
1: Bernard.
0: Bernard?
1: Bernard, yeah.
0: Yeah.
1: Those turkey tickets there.
0: Yeah, the turkey tickets. Yeah, you heard the turkey sound?
1: Yep.
0: Yeah. Have you ever been down in the Turkey Town mud bog?
1: A couple of years ago, yeah.
0: Okay. Well, you got a couple tickets there, Bernard.
1: Thank you, sir.
0: You're very welcome. What's your last name?

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4: Good morning. The waters off northeastern New Brunswick have been pretty busy with whale and shark activity recently. A tagged great white shark named Cross pinged at the mouth of the bay last week. Some sightings have been reported inside the bay itself, and a pair of other tagged great whites also pinged just outside the bay. Meanwhile, there continues to be a lot of endangered North Atlantic right whale activity just off the Acadian Peninsula, including several confirmed sightings and acoustic detections over the weekend, and at least one of those is a right whale with a calf in tow. So far, hasn't been much impact on the current lobster season in fishing area 25, the northern half of Northumberland Strait. There were a couple of closures when the season first got underway, but they've since reopened. Requests through the Kids Help Phone in New Brunswick have increased by more than double the national average. The national organization reported last week a sharp 24% increase in young Canadians reaching out for help, in particular in the overnight hours via text. Requests for help from kids in New Brunswick was up 49%. The Kids Help Foundation has now launched an urgent call for fundraising support ahead of the upcoming school year to keep up with the demand with both technology and staff. Chaleur Regional Hospital in Bathurst has been experiencing a bit of a baby boom. They had 503 deliveries in the last fiscal year, up from 469 the previous year, and a six-year low of 430 in 2023-24. Last year's deliveries almost matched the 504 in the pandemic years. Vitality Health Network says a contributing factor has been the suspension of obstetric services in Campbellton because of staffing issues. According to the Northern Light, 207 of last year's births at Chaleur Regional were from the Bathurst area, 127 from the Acadian Peninsula, and 169 were expectant mothers from the Restigouche region traveling to Bathurst to have their babies. Prime Minister Mark Carney has announced the largest clean energy investment in North American history. The nearly $70 billion agreement will upgrade and expand the Churchill Falls Generating Station in Labrador, develop the Gull Island Hydroelectric Project, and build associated transmission lines. The projects will generate 14,000 megawatts of clean power and support 23,000 jobs. The federal government is providing $10 billion in financing. Carney says the agreement realizes the enormous potential of Canada when we build together. In sports on the diamonds, the Red Sox had an easy 11-1 win over Arizona. The Blue Jays and Yankees had the day off. Now you're up to date. I'm Daryl Good.
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6: 104.9, the wave weather, mostly clouds for today with a high of 24, humidex up to 30 degrees. Clouds and chance of showers for tonight, low of 17. Mainly cloudy for Wednesday, humidex 31 degrees. Cloudy periods Wednesday evening with a low of 17. And Thursday, a mix of sun and cloud, chance of showers, and a high of 23. Next tide is going to be high in the Bathurst Harbor this morning at 8:18. It's currently 15 degrees. Outside the Wave Studios, and your time is 8:34. How is Summerween treating you? A yay or nay on that one, as the Halloween party started too early. We'll get to some more of your thoughts on that. Check in on the Wave web poll as well before 9 o'clock this morning. And a chance to win those radio bingo cards for tonight's Radio Bingo on the Morning Mind Buster. So lots to get to and little time. So let's get to it. Your Tuesday of August the 18th. Thanks for starting your day with us.
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0: the old Monster Mash there. Is it too early for that? Perhaps maybe that was a little bit of a controversial choice in musical selection. I don't know, but Summerween is out there. It's all over the place. Got the costumes and the Halloween treats and the different decorations and all that kind of stuff all over the place these days. And some people are stoked for it. Alice here on Facebook says it's always Halloween at my place. Meanwhile, though, Doris says, not yet, man. They be gone tomorrow, I think, in regards to the Halloween treats. And we were talking about that earlier. Jeanette, though, says, yes, I've got a big tote full of candy already. We'll see how long that lasts there, Jeanette. And Rachel saying, just when it's a week before Halloween. Have you actually, like, purchased costumes and thought out what that's going to be for your Halloween celebrations and everything? Have you gone that far in mid-August? And how far is too far? And should we even be talking about this? Let us know. Summerween thoughts, yay or nay. No real right or wrong answer. Or is there? Choking to death.
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0: 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Wave Webpool, is it time to stop the illegal sale of tobacco and tobacco-related products? Let's go to phones.
1: Morning, Jeff, it's Jason.
0: Yeah, what's going on?
1: Yeah, not much about tobacco.
0: All right, yeah.
1: Yeah, well, it's just, you know, trying to control people, it's not going to work. You got to let people make educated decisions, right? So.
0: Yeah.
1: It's like even at the hospital, like how come at the hospital, doesn't matter which department you're in the hospital, getting care there, how come you can't have alcohol? Like it's a bias, like there's benefits to different things, and then people just got to figure out how to use these different things, because obviously, like, you know, there's probably a use or an advantage. Like for myself, like people taking airplanes, like especially senior citizens, if they don't want to smoke a cigarette, you know, they don't want to get addicted to cigarettes, like it's easy to get a bottle of nicotine pills prescribed by your doctor, like Nicorettes or some of that, just to calm your nerves down to take a flight, right? So
0: yeah,
1: there's so many ways to look at things, and I don't know how come there's so many bias, like when it comes to medical, right? So
0: yeah, absolutely, man. Well, thanks for your thoughts on that, pal.
1: No problem. Have a good day.
0: All right, man. All right, so there's Jason there on the phones. We're over to the Morning Mind Buster now. Last chance on this one. Recent survey, 57% of people find this in junk drawers. What is it? We'll come back with the official answer here in just a couple minutes. So last chance over on Facebook, 548-8851. We do have Radio Bingo tonight. So just for an answer, your chance to win those Radio Bingo booklets. We'll have the answer and the winner right after Phil Collins.
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0: 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Phil Collins, You Can't Hurry Love. It's 8:52. Jeff hanging with you as we hurry into the morning mind buster. Recent survey, 57% of people find this in junk drawers. What do you think it is? Let's go to phones.
1: I would say pens in your junk drawer.
0: Yeah, lots of those in the junk drawers for sure. Yes?
1: Lots of those.
0: Well, excellent answer. Well, thanks for calling in.
1: Thanks.
0: Okay, have a great day.
1: Bye.
0: The question is, do they work? Thanks for that on the phone lines there. Of course, this is the Morning Mind Buster. Recent survey, 57% of people find this in junk drawers. There's only one official answer, and that is super glue. Yes, super glue. And how much is in that bottle? And how long have you been hoarding that bottle of super glue? And how long has it been in there? There's too many questions. Anyway, that was the answer. 57% of people find this in junk drawers, super glue. You don't need to have it, so let's go to the database and see who we have as the winner. And we've got Liette with a hairbrush for animals. Yeah, definitely a junk drawer type of item. Where's that brush for the dog? I don't know. Check the junk drawer. I already checked the junk drawer. I can't find it. Well, how am I supposed to find it? Well, I thought that's where you put it. Anyway, so that was the answer. That was her answer for that one. Thanks for being with us, by the way, on the show and putting up with all the ridiculousness, as per usual. Mostly clouds and chance of showers for today. Humidex getting up to 30, so it's staying warm. Summer ain't going nowhere.
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Joan Jett and the Blackhearts of Rock and Roll. 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

Human Leg and Don't You Want Me, 104.9 and The Wave. Jeff with you on your Tuesday tonight, 6 p.m. Classic albums top to bottom as we celebrate Slippery When Wet, the masterpiece of a record from Bon Jovi, which came out in 86. Yes, 40 years, hard to believe. And it plays really nice from top to bottom. Every song's killer. So that's tonight, 6 o'clock. 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

Wang Chung and everybody have fun tonight. 104.9 The Wave. We're going to have some radio bingo fun tonight. So pick up your cards if you haven't already and join us. 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As we continue on the 90-minute music marathon with Traveling Wilburys, this is End of

U2's Where the Streets Have No Name. 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Back to school bonus. 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Lots of entries coming in and still a chance to do so. So don't miss out on this excellent opportunity. Thanks to our awesome sponsors, Plas Bathurst Mall, Bathurst Toyota, BMR Pro, and North Shore Pure Water. Just about wrapping things up for yours truly on the morning run. I'll be back in tonight with your bingo numbers, 7 o'clock radio bingo. I hope you can join us then. Mitch will be in a little bit later. Have yourself a great Tuesday. Brian Adams and Tina Turner, It's Only Love. It's on the Wave.

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6: Here's your latest Environment Canada weather forecast for Bathurst. Mainly cloudy today, isolated showers, warm, the high 24, humidex 30. Cloudy tonight, a chance of showers, patchy fog, low 17. Mainly cloudy tomorrow with a chance of showers in the afternoon and still warm, the high 24 and humidex 31. A mix of sun and clouds Thursday with a chance of showers and 23.
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0: Wave weather.
5: Latest Environment Canada forecast. Bathurst cloudy with a slight chance of showers through the afternoon. Southeasterly wind and a high of 24. Humidex of 30. There's a chance of showers into this evening. Fog patches, light wind and 17. Mainly cloudy tomorrow. Again, slight chance of showers through the afternoon. High of 24, but sticky, feeling like 31 with the humidity.
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6: Wave weather.
7: Latest Environment Canada forecast from Bathurst. Cloudy with a slight chance of showers through the afternoon. Southeasterly wind and a high of 24. Humidex of 30. There's a chance of showers into this evening. Fog patches, light wind and 17. Mainly cloudy tomorrow. Again, slight chance of showers through the afternoon. High of 24, but sticky, feeling like 31 with the humidity.
0: 1049.

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4: 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The Big D Drive-In, top of Tetigush Hill.
0: Wave weather.
5: Latest Environment Canada forecast from Bathurst. Cloudy with a slight chance of showers through the afternoon. Southeasterly wind and a high of 24. Humidex of 30. There's a chance of showers into this evening. Fog patches, light wind and 17. Mainly cloudy tomorrow. Again, slight chance of showers through the afternoon. High of 24, but sticky, feeling like 31 with the humidity.
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It's Mitch hanging out with you on your Tuesday afternoon. Middle of a long set, Platinum Blonde, Neil Diamond on the way. After Alphaville, here's Forever Young on The Wave.

0: That's Neil Diamond, Sweet Caroline on 104.9 The Wave. It's Mitch hanging out with you on your Tuesday afternoon, and not a bad-looking day out there today. Cloudy with chance of showers, kind of a little mix of everything seems to be in the forecast, but warm, though. Get up to 24 for a high with the Humidex feeling like 30. So, yes, the humidity has returned. But, you know, still some relief coming in the evening. So it's not like, you know, crazy heat by any stretch. But if you are outside today, yeah, the UV index is high as well. But that's the story for your Tuesday. And the whole week's kind of looking pretty much the same for every day. Mix of sun and cloud, chance of showers every day.
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0: 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It's Mitch. And yes, Bon Jovi's Slippery When Wet. It is 40 years old today. Yep. Came out August 18th, 1986. And do you remember picking up the album the other day it came out? You know, did you rush to the store to go pick it up? This came out the year before I was born. Yes, I'm aging myself when I say that. Or am I saying how young I am? I don't know. I'm 39, so I'm at that age where, like, I'm old to my kids, but to, you know, people that are, you know, 20, 30 years older than me, I'm still young to them. I'm, you know, hitting that 40 mark is kind of a weird age to a lot of people. But anyway, and tonight we're going to be celebrating its 40th birthday. We're going to play the whole album in its entirety starting at 6 o'clock. This is another classic albums top to bottom where we're going to play Slippery When Wet in its entirety. Hope you can join us. It all kicks off at 6 o'clock tonight.
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4: Wave weather.
5: The latest Environment Canada forecast from Pathurst. Cloudy with a slight chance of showers through the afternoon. Southeasterly wind and a high of 24. Humidex of 30. There's a chance of showers into this evening. Fog patches, light wind and 17. Mainly cloudy tomorrow. Again, slight chance of showers through the afternoon. High of 24, but sticky, feeling like 31 with the humidity.
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0: That's Gowan on 104.9 The Wave. 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

0: That's Indio, heard son, on 104.9 The Wave. And we got a closer look at your forecast coming up in just a moment. Then we'll get back to the tunes with Don Henley.
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1: Wave weather.
6: Latest Environment Canada forecast from Bathurst. Cloudy with a slight chance of showers through the afternoon. Southeasterly wind and a high of 24. Humidex of 30. There's a chance of showers into this evening. Fog patches, light wind and 17. Mainly cloudy tomorrow. Again, slight chance of showers through the afternoon. High of 24, but sticky, feeling like 31 with the humidity.
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0: Southern Pikes on 104.9 The Wave. It's Mitch, and Jeff will be heading out on Thursday to deliver some coffee and hash browns, McMuffins from McDonald's around the corner here on St. Peter Avenue. Delivering to somebody's workplace this Thursday. He'll announce the next winner tomorrow morning, so if you want to be the next one, get your name in to win. Even if you've entered your workplace before, go and enter again. TheWaveBathurst.com. 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
4: Hey, good afternoon. The city of Moncton is installing a surveillance camera at an RCMP memorial after a bronze maple leaf was stolen last week. That memorial honors constables Doug Larsh, Fabrice Jovandin, and Dave Ross, killed by a gunman in June of 2014. Nadine Larsh, wife of Doug, says she noticed one of the 12 bronze leaves missing and feels angry that someone took it from the monument's base. Now, the city tells CTV it has no installation date yet for the camera and is working with the site designer and an artist on a replacement leaf. Experts say the risk to children during a parental breakup is often overlooked. This following the St. John murders of two boys by their father. Domestic violence experts say separation can be a dangerous period, particularly when one partner does not accept the breakup. Peter Jaffe tells CBC about 30 children in Canada are killed by a parent each year, and about half of those cases involve intimate partner violence. New Brunswick had the highest rate of domestic violence-related homicides in Atlantic Canada from 2012 to 2022, according to a UNB study from January. In other news, Common Council has given first and second reading to a development for the North End. There will be three buildings with 260 units along Sears Street next to Lansdowne Plaza. Jacob Ritchie spoke to council on behalf of developer Rob LeBlanc, the founder of Dartmouth Architecture and Design Company, Fathom Studio. That's according to CBC. He told councillors, you hear a lot about affordability, saying it's not just about rent, heating and electricity, but also transportation. And this development will be right next door to a supermarket, drugstores, banks, and other services. A New Brunswick nursing home resident says staff are stretched too thin and care hours fall short. Peter Oliver, who lives at Kingsway Care Center in Quispamsis, says workers are often rushed and paged between rooms. He sometimes waits until 10 o'clock at night to get bed and receives only one bath a week. New Brunswick provides 3.09 hours of direct care per resident a day. That's below the four-hour target met by Nova Scotia and Ontario. Justin Wees of the New Brunswick Association of Nursing Homes calls the staffing ratio the sector's biggest challenge. A new provincial funding of $2.6 million starting in January will add about 6 minutes of care, which he describes as grossly insufficient, CBC. Private clinics, plasma clinics in New Brunswick are pausing collections after two donors died in Winnipeg. Griffel says the voluntary closure follows unfounded attention on paid plasma donation. Health Canada says the company decided to pause after deficiencies at its Winnipeg location, though the agency says there's no link between donating and the deaths. Griffel operates clinics in Fredericton, Moncton, and St. John. Those locations passed recent inspections, but Health Canada still requested corrective actions, according to Post Media. Canadian Blood Services says the pause will not affect product availability for patients. And the Canadian Coast Guard says the country's largest icebreaker, CCGS Louis St. Laurent, reached the North Pole this week. That vessel is collecting high-resolution geoscience and hydrographic data during its 2026 Arctic deployment. It's to help define Canada's continental shelf under the United Nations Convention of the Laws of the Sea. Now, the work supports Natural Resources Canada and Fisheries and Oceans Canada. The National Defense Minister, Dave McGuinty, calls the arrival an important milestone that advances scientific knowledge and reinforces Canada's sovereignty and security in the North. Coast Guard Commissioner Kevin Rousseau credits the crew's professionalism for enabling safe operations that support northern communities and government priorities. In sports and baseball, Blue Jays are in Tampa Bay tonight to start a series. The Red Sox host the Diamondbacks. The Yankees are visiting Baltimore. Now you're up to date. I'm Sheldon McLeod.
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4: Latest Environment Canada forecast for Bathurst. Cloudy with a slight chance of showers through the afternoon. Southeasterly wind and a high of 24. Humidex of 30. There's a chance of showers into this evening. Fog patches, light wind and 17. Mainly cloudy tomorrow. Again, slight chance of showers through the afternoon. High of 24, but sticky, feeling like 31 with the humidity.
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0: Jeez, it's all been done on 104.9 The Wave. It's Mitch, and the end of an era. Columbia host is finally calling it quits after 71 years. Yes. Any Columbia host members out there? Well, if so, you're one of the 16 million members they had at its peak. The legendary mail order music club, famous for their 12 CDs for a penny. They have announced that they will stop accepting new orders after September 15th. I didn't even realize Columbia host was still a thing. Anybody out there that's actually still been taking advantage of this? I didn't realize it was a thing, but anyway. They say changing technology, streaming, and years of business struggles eventually caught up with it. How did it take this long? I figured this would have caught up with them. I thought it already did catch up with them, but anyway, for music fans, it's the end of a nostalgic era that helped fill countless CD racks right across North America. I remember this back in the day. I didn't actually sign up for it because I was like, okay, what's the catch here? But yeah, you literally get 12 CDs for a penny. Just a wild thing. And if you're a Gen Xer, now might be a good time to check the mailbox just in case you still owe them for those 11 CDs that you never paid for.
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0: 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It's Mitch, now for a new edition of Discover the Cover. I think if you're a baseball fan and you're a fan of the A-team, this will be right up your alley. So Chicago Cubs are known for bringing in celebrities to sing Take Me Out to the Ball Game during the seventh inning stretch. Well, who better to bring out to sing Take Me Out to the Ball Game on Friday night than Mr. T himself?
1: 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One, two, three, take me out to the ball game. Take me out to the crowd. Buy me some peanuts and crack good jacks. I don't care if I never get back. It's root, root, root for the Cubbies. If they don't win, it's a shame.
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7: Wave weather.
8: Latest Environment Canada forecast. Bathurst cloudy with a slight chance of showers through the afternoon. Southeasterly wind and a high of 24. Humidex of 30. There's a chance of showers into this evening. Fog patches, light wind and 17. Mainly cloudy tomorrow. Again, slight chance of showers through the afternoon. High of 24, but sticky, feeling like 31 with the humidity.
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0: 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It's Mitch. We're going to check in with the newsroom at 5 o'clock for your information update, latest in news, weather, and sports, and then kicking off the all-ladies feel-good drive home.
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3: Good afternoon. 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Trade Minister Dominic LeBlanc could meet with U.S. Trade Representative Jamieson Greer, followed by a possible call between Prime Minister Mark Carney and U.S. President Donald Trump. 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Canada wants the tariffs dropped and existing duties on steel, aluminum, autos, and lumber reduced. The U.S. is seeking concessions on Canadian liquor, autos, and dairy imports. A new Abacus data poll shows that most New Brunswickers want to keep restrictions on American alcohol and take a tough stance against U.S. tariffs. 72% support maintaining the ban on U.S. booze sales, while only 19% favor lifting it. A half say the province should hold the line until the U.S. removes its tariffs, even if that brings further retaliation. Just 5% of those polled hold a positive view of the U.S. president, down from 8% last October. And almost 2 in 3, or 63%, say Canada should stand firm against U.S. pressure despite potential economic costs. In other news, police are still trying to locate a Moncton woman missing for 4 years. 66-year-old Angela Bro was last seen August 6, 2022, at a residence on Elmwood Drive. Kodiak Regional RCMP Pierre asking anyone with information to come forward. Bro, described as 5'9", about 160 pounds, with short dark hair and brown eyes. She was last seen wearing a bright-colored top, light blue sneakers, and carrying a beige purse. Anyone with information is asked to contact police. Moncton Council has approved a bylaw regulating e-scooter rentals, as a councillor calls for the province to update its laws. The bylaw requires rental companies to be licensed, use GPS to prevent sidewalk riding, and to ensure users are at least 16. Councillor Brian Butler says the Motor Vehicle Act has a legislative gap and does not define e-scooters, leaving police unable to enforce the rules. The province has not formally responded to a request for changes, according to CBC. The bylaw takes effect in 30 days. Kodiak Mountie is launching a two-month enforcement operation targeting public drug use and criminal activity in downtown Moncton. RCMP say dedicated patrols will focus on vulnerable areas starting this week, with officers also connecting people experiencing substance use challenges with support services. The force's officers must consider alternatives to prosecution for simple drug possession, including warnings and referrals to treatment. At the same time, police will continue targeting drug trafficking, production, importation, and distribution. The RCMP says the approach combines enforcement, prevention, harm reduction, and community engagement. Well, Cabinet has reappointed Lori Clark as NB Power President and CEO for two more years with a major pay increase. An order in council sets her annual remuneration at just over $623,000 plus any cost of living adjustments through March 16th of 2028, according to Brunswick News. Clark first took permanent role in 2023 at $485,000 a year. Government records so show she earned between $525,000 and $549,000 in 2024. In a statement, Clark says she's pleased to continue serving and remains focused on delivering safe, reliable, and affordable electricity as demand grows. Well, a new study out this week shows rising temperatures due to climate change pose a more serious threat to seniors than previously thought. Jen Nicholson explains.
4: In the study, researchers worked to determine how often global warming will push temperatures to levels that elderly people cannot tolerate. The study concluded that intolerable heat will be experienced at much larger scales and for longer durations, affecting far more people than previously estimated. The countries facing the greatest threat were said to be those with high levels of poverty and little access to cooling. The researchers are calling for the world to cut emissions of planet-warming greenhouse gases and for future heat plans to prioritize vulnerable older people. For MBS News, I'm Jen Nicholson.
3: and diaper banks across the Maritimes are reporting growing demand as families struggle with rising costs. Jillian Cross, who runs the Fredericton Diaper Bank, says she has had to remind clients the service is for short-term emergency help, not long-term supplies. She says a box of diapers can cost between $50 and $60. Fredericton used clothing store owner says second-hand options offer significant savings for parents. In sports, in baseball, the Blue Jays are in Tampa Bay to open a series. The Red Sox host the Diamondbacks, and the Yankees visit Baltimore. Now you're up to date. I'm Sheldon McLeod.
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2: Wave weather.
3: Latest Environment Canada forecast for Bathurst. Clouds, a slight chance of showers tonight with fog patches and a low of 17. Mainly cloudy starting off Wednesday with a risk of a thunder shower late afternoon with a chance of showers along with that. 24 for high. Humidex of 30. Might see a few showers through the evening or even a thunder shower. And then clearing through the overnight, low down to 17. And Thursday, sun, cloud, and 25.
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0: 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It's Mitch, and today marks the 40th birthday of Bon Jovi's Slippery When Wet. So many great tunes on that album. You Give Love a Bad Name, Wanted Dead or Alive, Living on a Prayer, like just that alone. Like, I mean, come on. So many good tunes. And we're going to be playing the whole thing in its entirety in less than an hour from now. Yes, kicking off at 6 o'clock tonight. It's another classic albums, top to bottom edition. It might be my favorite one that we've done so far. Just going through that album alone. So many great tunes. Hope you can join us for it. It all kicks off less than an hour at 6. Another classic albums, top to bottom, with Bon Jovi's Slippery When Wet.
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4: Latest Environment Canada forecast for Bathurst. Clouds, a slight chance of showers tonight with fog patches and a low of 17. Mainly cloudy starting off Wednesday with a risk of a thundershower late afternoon with a chance of showers along with that. 24 for high. Humidex of 30. Might see a few showers through the evening or even a thundershower. And then clearing through the overnight, low down to 17. And Thursday, sun, cloud, and 25.
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0: Great Big C on 104.9 The Wave. It's Mitch, and that's going to do it for me. But don't go anywhere. I'm only leaving early because we got our classic albums top to bottom kicking off here at 6. Where we're going to be listening to Bon Jovi's Slippery When Wet, playing the whole album in its entirety. It's his 40th birthday today. So, yes, we're going to be going through the entire album song by song, and it all kicks off here in just a little bit, beginning at 6. So, hope you can join us for it, and enjoy the rest of your Tuesday night. Back with you tomorrow at 2.
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6: Wave weather.
7: Latest Environment Canada forecast for Bathurst. Clouds, a slight chance of showers tonight with fog patches and a low of 17. Mainly cloudy starting off Wednesday with a risk of a thunder shower late afternoon with a chance of showers along with that. 24 for high. Humidex of 30. Might see a few showers through the evening or even a thunder shower. And then clearing through the overnight, low down to 17. And Thursday, sun, cloud, and 25.
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Taking a call on this one, possible winner. So we're going to check it out. 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
1: All right, and we got some winners right off the bat here this evening. Catherine was a winner, Mama Baba's the location, and Rita a winner as well, Terrio's. So congratulations to them. We're off and running and into game two now on Radio Bingo. Two lines or one line and four corners on the orange card. Game two is coming up.
2: À cette heure, nous jouons la partie numéro 2. 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

0: fit right in almost anywhere, whether he's in a busy home or a quieter setting. He takes things in stride and does well in any environment. But what Johnny loves most of all, it's his people. That's right. Johnny loves his peeps. He absolutely adores getting pets, soaking up attention, and snuggling with his favorite human. So if you're looking for a sweet, affectionate boy who would happily keep you company, Johnny may just be your perfect match. At 8 years of age, Johnny still has so much love to give, and he's hoping his forever family is out there waiting for him. So maybe this handsome guy could be in your loving home that he so deserves. Check out his post on the Charlie's Cat Rescue Facebook page for the application link. So once again, that's Johnny, the cat of the week for Charlie's Cat Rescue. I want to thank the folks from Charlie's Cat Rescue each and every week as always. And this evening we've got Joanne with us, Jamie along with Melanie, and of course our friends at Kinsman Club of Bathurst, Ken and Mike here as well. My name is Jeff. Your time is 7:18, and we are just verifying on game two, which is the two lines or one line and four corners on the orange card. We're going to confirm a winner here, I think, in just a couple seconds. And if we can't do that, well, we're going to take a short. Actually, no, we're not. I thought we were going to verify a winner, and we're doing just that. So thanks, Jamie. That is Eileen Pabineau-Gas, Vanier. So we're two games down now, which means we're ready to go into game three, which is the X game on the green card. Game three for 200 is coming up.
1: 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Jouer sur la carte verte. C'est la partie X.
0: G51. 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

075 Oswas on Canes. 075 Oswas on Canes. Leon's Lucky Ball. 074 Oswas on Ketos. 074 Oswas on Ketos.

070. 0-70. 070. 0-70. Taking a call here on Game 3, possible winner. We'll check into it, and we'll be right back on Radio Bingo. Stay with us.

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1: All right, we're back, and we have our latest winner, which is Daniel. Needs an East there, so congratulations as we head into Game 4 now on Radio Bingo. Flying by here with two lines or one line and four corners on the yellow card. Game 4 for 200 is coming up.
2: Et maintenant, nous commençons la partie numéro 4. 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
1: First number is I-16. I-16.

I-20 event. I-20 event. O-67. Os was on set. O-67. Os was on set. Leon's lucky ball. O-74. Os was on Ketors. O-74. Os was on Ketors.

G46, G46, G46, G46.

N39. Oh, we're taking a call. All right, so could have a winner here, so stay with us. We'll be right back on Radio Bingo.

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1: All right, we're back here with Sean Taylor as our latest winner. So congratulations. That's from Game 4, which means we're heading into Game 5 now, which is two lines with a wild number on the pink card for 200. Game 5 is coming up.
2: On commence la partie numéro 5. Jouer sur la carte rose. Nous jouons pour deux lignes avec une balle frime.
1: Wild number I-16. 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We're on Game 5, so as you're doing that, we'll let you know what's happening with our friends at the Kinsman Club of Bathurst and their weekend bingos. 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Saturday's Looney Pot is $791. 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And don't forget about those jackpot balls. They're starting at $700 this weekend. That is the Kinsman Club of Bathurst Bingos, Saturday and Sunday, 6:30. 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Check out their Facebook page for more details. 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Jeff with your numbers. We're about to call our second number on Game 5. It is I-17. Eat, descent. I-17, eat, descent.

061. Os was on a 061. Os was on a

0: 062. Os was on two. 062. Os was on two. All right. Looks like they got a call over there, so possible winner on game five here on Radio Bingo as your time is 7:41. Thank you so much for joining us this evening, Jeff, with your numbers. So we'll confirm this and we'll let you know about some community events happening, including the Pokeshaw and Black Rock Lions Club. They've got a barbecue on the go this coming Saturday. That's August 22nd. And that's going to be happening from 11 a.m. to 2 p.m. at Giant Tiger right here in Bathurst. And all funds raised are used to go back into the community. The barbecue, by the way, sponsored by Giant Tiger. Also, Pokeshaw and Black Rock Lions Club, they've got their third annual Striped Bass Tournament. That's going to be happening on Saturday, August 29th. So you can check out their Facebook and webpage for all the contact info there. So if you're an angler, drop over. In the meantime, we're talking about Summerween today and all the little August ghosts and goblins. You can come celebrate Halloween this Sunday, August 23rd, at the Shippigan Aquarium. Activities are all kinds of different things. Inflatable games, face painting, indoor themed games, a barbecue, and much more. Free admission for kids and $5 for adults. That'll be this Sunday from 10 a.m. to 3 p.m. at the Shippigan Aquarium. In the meantime, we've got another winner here on Game 5. That's Nancy. H.B. Hache was the location on the winning card there for Nancy. So congratulations. We are heading into the progressive game now. Game 6, one line the hard way on the gray card. Game 6 for 200 coming up.
1: Et maintenant, nous jouons la partie numéro 6. 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
0: And your first number is 065. 065. 065. 065. Jackpot is $5,700 tonight and 49 or less. And we just called your first one. 067. Os was on set. 067. Os was on set.

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N36. 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N36. Leon's lucky ball. B2. B2. B2. B2. We're checking the phones here on this one now, so it could be a winner on game six. So we'll look into that, and we'll be back here very shortly on Radio Bingo. Stay with us. We'll be right back.

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1: All right, we're back here on Radio Bingo. Eileen's the latest winner. Pabino Irving was the location. All right, so we're into Game 7 now in the progressive game. Around the free on the same gray card. Game 7 for 200 coming up.
2: Maintenant, la partie numéro 7. 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

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Leon's Lucky Ball. N44. N Karanket. N44. N Karanket.

071. Host was on Owens. 071. Host was on Owens. Leon Flocky Ball. N42. N42. N42. N42.

B11 Bayonne's. B11 Bayonne's. Leon's Lucky Ball. 074 0-74 0-74 0-74 0-74.

0: G54. G54. G54. G54. We've got calls here. All right, so we're going to check that out here on Game 7 and possibly confirm another winner this evening. Time is 7:56. Hitting the stretch drive tonight of Radio Bingo. That jackpot once again is 5,749 numbers or less. And I believe we've called 34 so far. And Ken can confirm. All right, so we'll be heading into Game 8 here soon. In the meantime, we'll reintroduce you to the cat of the week for Charlie's Cat Rescue, and that is Johnny, handsome ginger boy, 8 years of age. He's perfected the art of being an absolutely wonderful companion. Johnny is one of those special cats who can fit right in almost anywhere, whether he's in a busy home or a quieter setting. He takes things in stride and does well in any environment. But what he loves most of all is his people. That's right. He absolutely adores getting pets and soaking up attention from his peeps and snuggling up with his favorite humans. So if you're looking for a sweet, affectionate boy who would happily keep you company, Johnny may just be your perfect match. At 8 years of age, Johnny still has so much love to give, and he's hoping his forever family is out there waiting for him. And perhaps you could be the one to give this handsome guy the loving home that he deserves. So if you're interested in doing that, check out his post over on Charlie's Cat Rescue Facebook page and find the application link there. That is Johnny, Cat of the Week for Charlie's Cat Rescue, as we're still checking in on Game 7 here. And I believe we've got some numbers and winners to report, and we'll do just that. All right, so we've got Huguette, Epicerie de Quint, Alorville, and Nicole is a winner who won here on the Wave. So congratulations to those folks. And we're about to head into Game 8. Full card, once again, jackpot tonight, 5,749 numbers or less.
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0: Okay, and the next number up is 066. 066. 066. 066. It's your 35th number.

G57, G57. G57, G57. That was your 49th number, by the way. G49 has been called. Looks like we're about to call our 50th. It's B5, Mbeksenk. B5, Mbeksenk. Playing for that $500 consolation.

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Au 70. All right, we're taking a call here, possible winner. So we're going to check things out, and we'll return shortly on Radio Bingo. 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
1: Welcome back indeed, and we've got a couple winners to report, including a birthday gal, Janine. Congratulations, Janine, winning on your birthday. That's extra special. And also Linda was a winner as well, HB Hache. So congratulations to those folks, and congratulations to all our winners this evening. Thanks to Joanne and Jamie and Melanie from Charlie's Cat Rescue for helping us out big time tonight. Also Ken and Mike from the Kinsman Club of Bathurst. My name is Jeff, and thank you for playing along. We'll be back next week. Have yourself a great night.
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3: 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Starting July 14th, Burger King introduces the new Maple Bacon Barbecue Whopper. 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Have it your way.
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